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1: Charivari.

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Our colors will fade eventually, so if our time is running out, day after day, we'll make the mundane a masterpiece. Oh my, my, oh my, my love, I take one look at you, you're taking me out.

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2: 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We were invisible.

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'Cause music is my best friend. 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I want her to remember. Music is my best friend.

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Listen to the mariachi play at midnight. Are you with me? Are you with me?

0: 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Listen to the mariachi play at midnight. Are you with me? Are you with me?
1: Charivari.
2: Charivari. Mehr Hits. Mehr Vielfalt.
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